0: This is Backstage Country. I'm John Shombi, subbing for new mama Elena. With the Low Cash Boys are Chris and Preston, our hosts for this week. Guys, a little over a month ago, you released your Let the Country Music Play EP. How about some thoughts on the music, how the songs got there, what in particular are your favorites?
1: I Ain't Going Nowhere is one of the songs on the EP and the album. And John Byron and his now wife called us up one day and just said, he called me late one night from Hollywood. He was out there for like the Grammys or something. And he said, man, Preston, I just love where we're from. I'm out here in California right now and I like it out here, but I just love where I'm at. I don't think I'm ever going to leave Tennessee. And I was like, man, likewise. And so we got to talking about just how much we love where we're at right now. And so we said, well, we ain't going nowhere, And so the idea started forming and I said, stop. We got to get Chris on this thing. So we'll pick it up in about a week. So about a week later, John, called me up and we jumped on a Zoom and wrote that song. And it was so much fun to write that. Kind of felt like I love this life all over again. And
2: it does have that vibe a little bit, maybe, in today's world. But and then Love Always Wins, maybe one of my favorite written songs that we've ever written. I remember this one. I literally was watching the news in that airport and it was just chaos, man. It's just fighting and, it may have been our country, maybe some other country, I don't know. But I'm just sitting there, my daughters, and I have three kids, one little boy too, he's 16, but my daughters, my young and 10 and 9 and his daughters, I'm thinking, what do we tell them when they're watching this news? What do you say to that? And the only thing I could think of, and I'm not pushing God on anybody, but what would Jesus say? Well, how do you talk to your daughters like that? So I just kept coming up with this, like, man, it doesn't matter, man. Love always wins. And I literally, when we got to, we wrote it in the back of the bus, I believe. It was us, Nate Kenyon and Blake Bollinger, same guys we're talking about.
0: Yeah.
2: And it wrote itself. Him having daughters, me having daughters, and Blake and, having kids. And we just wrote it like, okay, here's what we just got to tell our kids. Guys, don't worry about this. I know it doesn't seem like it's ever going to end, but love will win.
1: I mean, big questions are coming. We've got little kids, and we're going to be calling you for advice,
2: And your daughter just got married. Yeah. Come on, dude.
0: Yeah. And I always tell people that just be ready, especially when you have daughters. Mm-hmm. I've always said, don't be afraid. They're going to raise you.
1: That's right. I'm already feeling that.
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8: Expect a pleasant night across Green Country. Temperatures across far northern portions of the region could even drop into the 50s. We'll warm things back up into the mid, maybe even a few upper 80s Wednesday afternoon with some sunshine, and we'll keep that forecast to the end of the week. Storm chances look to go up into the weekend. In the 2 News Weather Center, I'm Chief Meteorologist Michael Sager.
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5: Expect a pleasant night across Green Country. Temperatures across far northern portions of the region could even drop into the 50s. We'll warm things back up into the mid, maybe even a few upper 80s Wednesday afternoon with some sunshine, and we'll keep that forecast to the end of the week. Storm chances look to go up into the weekend. In the 2 News Weather Center, I'm Chief Meteorologist Michael Sager.
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0: This is John Chombi. I'm in for Elena, the new mama, and she's home relaxing on a little bit of maternity leave, but she will be back. But I'm here now with our host for this week, Chris and Preston Lokash. And you two have been known to be out-of-the-box thinkers. You're looking for unique ways to expose your music, expose your show. About a year ago, you headlined the first ever Savannah Bananas halftime show. This is a baseball team. This is a halftime show, baseball team, in Tampa. Gee, I wonder why you did it in Tampa. Chris, talk about how that came together, how it felt to do this in front of 65,000 fans, and what was it like working with the Bananas?
1: I remember getting down to Tampa and not really having a rehearsal or anything. And he says, all right, so here's what's going to happen. There's going to be a countdown right in the middle of the game out of nowhere. We're just going to count down 10, 9, 8, 7, 6, 5, 4, 3, 2, 1. And boom, there's going to be an announcement that this is the very first halftime show ever. And the spotlight's going to go out to center field, and you guys are going to walk in from center field.
2: During the game.
1: During the game.
2: It just stops. Guys take their gloves off, put the bats down, the helmets on. They all run out and dance behind.
1: He said, I don't care if there's a guy at second base. You know,
2: it's amazing.
1: We're going to stop the game right when it's the middle point. And so we're standing out there, and this place is sold out, like you said, 65,000 people. And all of a sudden you hear 10. Nine. No one knows what's happening. Even us. I mean, we're like, okay, I guess it's time to walk through the wall and come out. So we step out and the whole crowd is looking at us like, what's about to happen? The lights go down and we start singing Hometown Home and I Love This Life. And the players run out and start dancing. And somehow it looked like we had rehearsed 1,000 times because it was just so off the cuff and so cool and so fun. And it went down in history right then and there.
0: I love it.
3: 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There's more coming up with Chris and Preston. Lokash.
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8: Expect a pleasant night across Green Country. Temperatures across far northern portions of the region could even drop into the 50s. We'll warm things back up into the mid, maybe even a few upper 80s Wednesday afternoon with some sunshine, and we'll keep that forecast to the end of the week. Storm chances look to go up into the weekend. In the 2 News Weather Center, I'm Chief Meteorologist Michael Sager.
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0: This is Backstage Country. I'm John Shambi, subbing for the new mama, Elena, who's on maternity leave at this point. And our hosts this week, Chris and Preston, Low Cash. Through all of this, all your touring, label business, you guys are both huge family guys. You live in different states most of the year. How the heck do you balance your home life versus all this running around you're doing?
1: There's things out there, you know, when you get home, if it's 2 days, 3 days, we're home and we're dads. I mean, that is the number one job when we get home. And it's hard because you're coming into a routine that you have to respect that your wife has put together. And it, that routine, you know, it is. We'll just call each other and we'll just know. I'm like, you know, I got daddy duty and this, and you know, daddy do list is, you know, long. And you can go from California, like we were just in California, Mexico, and then fly back, which is a 3-hour difference for me. And I want to sleep as much as I can, you know, and I feel bad because my wife's still doing what she's doing. And I'm like, crap, I gotta find a way. I gotta find a way to get up. I gotta find a way to do this for my children and be there, take them to school, make them breakfast. And it's hard. And our wives remind us how, you know, I mean, what they go through every day. So
2: friends of ours will want to come out on the road with us. And they'll come out and they're just ready to go. They're like, all right, you know,
3: this
2: they're
3: rock
2: on the
3: star
2: bus.
3: Life. Woo!
2: Let's do this. And then they go home a day early because they can't hang. Yeah. And then they sleep for like a straight week. How do you guys do this? And we're like, we don't have time to sleep. We have to come home. We have to put the kids in the car and get, you know, daddy duty and get with it. And
1: it is so fun, man. There's great perks out there and we're not complaining about it at all. But at the same time, it is not exactly what everybody is looking for out there. Like, oh my God, the rock star must be incredible. And I said, well, it is incredible when you're on stage and you're in front of those people and you're making them smile. And this is the reason I'm here. But what about those 18 hours that you're away from your family? You're missing ball games. You're missing cheer competitions. You're missing theater. You're missing your kids constantly. You got Zoom. Thank God for FaceTimes and stuff like that. But at the same time, it's all that preparing. And then finally, you get on stage. I think it was Mark Miller, Sawyer Brown. He said to us, and we were young bucks, man, you know, no wives, who knows, just touring the country. And he's like, it's going to come to a point where everything is just hard. It's a job. And the thing you love about it is just that 75 minutes on stage. And you live for that moment right there because everything else around it is going to get old to you. And now I understand what that is, you know, having kids and you miss your family so much.
2: On the flip side of it, we're always looking forward to something.
0: Yeah.
2: And I think that's good in life. We're always looking forward to get home. We're always looking forward to the next game that we can get to.
1: Yeah.
2: We're always looking forward.
1: We're taking red eyes as much, you know, as possible. Yeah.
2: So. But when you come home and your kids are excited to see you every single time when you come home. And there are a few things like that that are integrated into our DNA now. That's just the life we live. It's just what happens.
1: It's not really about the wives because we're from home more than 3 days. They're like, are you guys leaving again?
2: Out. Yeah. They're like, get out of here.
1: You guys are still here?
2: We've got a routine here at the house.
1: Yeah. Why are you here?
2: Yeah.
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9: Expect a pleasant night across Green Country. Temperatures across far northern portions of the region could even drop into the 50s. We'll warm things back up into the mid, maybe even a few upper 80s Wednesday afternoon with some sunshine, and we'll keep that forecast to the end of the week. Storm chances look to go up into the weekend. In the 2 News Weather Center, I'm Chief Meteorologist Michael Sager.
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0: I'm John Chombi, in for the new mama, Elena, on Backstage Country. And Kristen Preston, voice from Low Cash, are our guest host this week. You know, what's different this time with this and your previous full-length album is that you're doing something that we're seeing a lot more in this business lately. You have your own label.
1: That's right.
0: And you were out actually looking for other artists to be part of this label.
2: Yes, still are.
0: You have, how many do you have now?
2: We have signed one right now, but there's two or three we're looking at. And some established artists have approached us about signing with us too, which we can't talk about yet. But there's a lot going on. There's a big move coming again in the next 2 or 3 months you guys are going to see. And, you know, Low Cash is going to handle that situation. And a lot of big things to come. But again, that, you know, with great power comes great responsibility. And there's a lot of responsibility that we have to take under our wings. And thank God we have, you know, great wives and families that understand that, you know, our brains are always working right now. And hopefully, you know, we could calm it down a little bit.
1: And we put together an awesome team at this label. It's not just us. You know, Skip Bishop, he's at the helm with us. And we put together a radio promo team that I would put up against anybody. And sure. I mean, in the beginning of those days, we even talked to you a little bit. Who's good? Who's not good to have on this team, the staff? And I think we handpicked the right players. And this promo team is so much fun. We have this galaxy. I named it Galaxy Radio Stars. And it's on our phones as a group text. And anytime anything happens at radio, you report to that group text. And everyone cheers you on. And everyone celebrates. I don't care if it's a conversion from nights to lights to mediums to afternoons. Whatever it may be. When someone gets a tiny little success, they put it in that Galaxy Radio Stars and the whole team comes to life.
2: It's pretty cool.
1: It's so much fun. We're having fun again.
2: I'm still not sure about the artist Low Cash we signed, though.
1: Yeah, we might have to talk to those guys.
0: That heart-to-heart talk.
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7: Expect a pleasant night across Green Country. Temperatures across far northern portions of the region could even drop into the 50s. We'll warm things back up into the mid, maybe even a few upper 80s Wednesday afternoon with some sunshine, and we'll keep that forecast to the end of the week. Storm chances look to go up into the weekend. In the 2 News Weather Center, I'm Chief Meteorologist Michael Sager.
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5: Expect a pleasant night across Green Country. Temperatures across far northern portions of the region could even drop into the 50s. We'll warm things back up into the mid, maybe even a few upper 80s Wednesday afternoon with some sunshine, and we'll keep that forecast to the end of the week. Storm chances look to go up into the weekend. In the 2 News Weather Center, I'm Chief Meteorologist Michael Sager.
6: At 2 News Oklahoma, your stories are what matter most. 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

0: I'm John Chombi, in for the new mama, Elena. This is Backstage Country, Chris and Preston, Lokesh, our hosts. And we talked about earlier about you being label owners, etc. Now your management, your ownership. Yes. There are other things that go into that. What have you guys learned about leadership through all this? Because that becomes part of your daily tasks, so to speak.
1: Sometimes listening is better than speaking. And
2: I'm learning that.
1: Really just trying to, we're working with Chris on that. No, we're like yin and yang. That's why it works, is because, you know, one of us is always semi-level headed and the other one is a little more passionate at times. And sometimes you need all of that in a nice mix. But I think just togetherness with the team, realizing that not every day is going to be the greatest day ever with the company, but sometimes those little stepping stones add up to really big days together, and cheering each other on. Just watching this team work together has been so exciting for us. I wish we could, you know, share all the little victories, but you see the big number ones and you see Hometown Home. It's a 2-week number one. We've never had a 2-week number one in our career. So that is a huge achievement for this label. Yes. As a team. One person and one hit song cannot do this alone. It takes all these people and all these moving pieces. So that's been fun. And also, it took some investors to believe in us early. Mm-hmm. And so those investors are part of this dream too. So we're all getting plaques. You know, Chris and I, if we get a plaque, like a platinum record or a number one record, we make them for all the investors too. Everybody's enjoying these victories together.
2: And it's not all, you know, fun and games. I mean, it's not all winning all the time, you know, a lot, especially because in this industry, you don't win a lot. You win sometimes. And we're blessed to be able to win sometimes, but there are there's calls, there's Zooms that don't necessarily get heated, but we're all trying to figure out, okay, what do we do next? What do we do next? And that takes a while, and it does take it out of you too, especially when you're home life and we're Zooming and the kids are running around next to us, so it's hard to focus. But again, like Preston said, you know, me and Preston have been together for almost 30 years. And while other people break up, we've been able to stay together and see the light at the end of the tunnel.
1: Has every other duo broken up but us?
2: Yes.
1: At least at one
2: except
1: point.
2: Except for Bellamy.
1: Bellamy's still together, yeah.
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8: Expect a pleasant night across Green Country. Temperatures across far northern portions of the region could even drop into the 50s. We'll warm things back up into the mid, maybe even a few upper 80s Wednesday afternoon with some sunshine, and we'll keep that forecast to the end of the week. Storm chances look to go up into the weekend. In the 2 News Weather Center, I'm Chief Meteorologist Michael Sager.
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0: This is Backstage Country. Elena is out on maternity leave, new mama. I'm John Chombi, the substitute, and here with our host this week, Chris and Preston Lokash. All right, I need each of you to tell me this.
1: Okay.
0: Tell me what your definition of success in 2026 is.
1: It's a great question.
2: This year, I mean, from where we came from, a roof over your head. I mean, obviously we're blessed with healthy children, but that's not up to us. But keeping them safe and, you know, able to supply food for them and give them the opportunities that maybe we didn't have. That's success.
1: Yeah, I think, you know, I pull up in my driveway from time to time and I'll just kind of sit there for an extra second and just kind of look at the house and think about the heartbeats inside. And I think about how I used to live in my car on Demumbrian Street, right over there by, you know, Tin Roof. And it's not even there. The parking lot's not even there anymore. It's all high rises now, but lived in my car right there for a while. And man, just kind of what we've built just together, these songs that we've written weren't just songs. They were building blocks to these homes and our heartbeats and our wives and our kids, just all of it. And, you know, when we go out and we get a number one song, it's great, but now we have people to share it with. You know, our very first number one song was a song that we wrote for Keith Urban. And it's a song called You Gonna Fly. And went to the number one party, and I was single as you can be. And I had a sports car that was faster than anybody's in town.
2: You did.
1: And I was having fun. Mm-hmm. And we went to this party, because that's what Nashville does. You get a number one song, you have a number one party. And so this is our very first one. And I was like, oh, this is it. You know, I showed up alone and I left alone. And I left thinking, I don't have anybody to share this with. That was kind of a big moment for me in my heart. And I realized that, you know, success doesn't lie in these parties and these plaques and these, you know, and these songs, that it lies in, you know, sharing life together.
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9: Expect a pleasant night across Green Country. Temperatures across far northern portions of the region could even drop into the 50s. We'll warm things back up into the mid, maybe even a few upper 80s Wednesday afternoon with some sunshine, and we'll keep that forecast to the end of the week. Storm chances look to go up into the weekend. In the 2 News Weather Center, I'm Chief Meteorologist Michael Sager.
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1: Fox News, I'm Sue Guzman. President Trump delivering his speech before the United Nations General Assembly today, reiterating his threat to Iran. Fox Business Network's Edward Lawrence.
2: The president says he's open to a deal, but is contemplating total annihilation for the Iranian leaders. Now, the chokehold on the Strait of Hormuz pushed up oil prices, which increased gas prices.
1: Iran's president addresses the General Assembly tomorrow. Republican senators calling for a congressional probe into President Trump's oldest son. Here's Fox's Lisa Brady with more.
3: In a letter to the Senate Judiciary Committee, Utah Senator John Curtis says Donald Trump Jr. should be investigated over his business dealings and subpoenaed after a Russian oligarch paid for some of his wedding celebrations earlier this year. The bride, Bettina Trump, has called Umar Kremlev a dear friend.
1: The president did not attend that wedding. 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
4: Expect a pleasant night across Green Country. Temperatures across far northern portions of the region could even drop into the 50s. We'll warm things back up into the mid, maybe even a few upper 80s Wednesday afternoon with some sunshine, and we'll keep that forecast to the end of the week. Storm chances look to go up into the weekend. In the 2 News Weather Center, I'm Chief Meteorologist Michael Sager.
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5: Expect a pleasant night across Green Country. Temperatures across far northern portions of the region could even drop into the 50s. We'll warm things back up into the mid, maybe even a few upper 80s Wednesday afternoon with some sunshine, and we'll keep that forecast to the end of the week. Storm chances look to go up into the weekend. In the 2 News Weather Center, I'm Chief Meteorologist Michael Sager.
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4: Expect a pleasant night across Green Country. Temperatures across far northern portions of the region could even drop into the 50s. We'll warm things back up into the mid, maybe even a few upper 80s Wednesday afternoon with some sunshine, and we'll keep that forecast to the end of the week. Storm chances look to go up into the weekend. In the 2 News Weather Center, I'm Chief Meteorologist Michael Sager.
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1: Fox News, I'm Sue Guzman. Heavy winds whipping up North Carolina's coast as the first nor'easter of the fall is looming. Fox Weather's Robert Ray.
2: Heavy surf already coming in. We could see waves up to 18 feet in the coming days as this nor'easter is developing with wind gusts up to 60 miles per hour. And what that could possibly do is knock out power to many communities up and down the I-95 corridor.
1: President Trump touting his administration's achievement in a speech before the U.N. General Assembly Tuesday. UN Ambassador Mike Wall says a lot of work remains to be done.
3: There is still Ukraine. There is still the problem of Iran. There is still Cuba. But the president is determined and will solve these problems on his watch, not just punt them to the next president.
1: President Trump saying Iran must make a deal with the U.S. or face annihilation. 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
5: Expect a pleasant night across Green Country. Temperatures across far northern portions of the region could even drop into the 50s. We'll warm things back up into the mid, maybe even a few upper 80s Wednesday afternoon with some sunshine, and we'll keep that forecast to the end of the week. Storm chances look to go up into the weekend. In the 2 News Weather Center, I'm Chief Meteorologist Michael Sager.
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9: Expect a pleasant night across Green Country. Temperatures across far northern portions of the region could even drop into the 50s. We'll warm things back up into the mid, maybe even a few upper 80s Wednesday afternoon with some sunshine, and we'll keep that forecast to the end of the week. Storm chances look to go up into the weekend. In the 2 News Weather Center, I'm Chief Meteorologist Michael Sager.
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1: Fox News. I'm Deborah Valentine. Israeli Prime Minister Benjamin Netanyahu in a video on X taking aim at New York City Mayor Zohran Mamdani. Mamdani has stated that the Israeli government has committed genocide in Gaza and signaled support for Netanyahu's arrest after the ICC issued an arrest warrant for him.
2: Shame on you, Mr. Mamdani. Shame on you for supporting the Hamas terrorist monsters who butchered our people. Shame on you for inciting riots against New York Jews.
1: Netanyahu is scheduled to speak at the UN General Assembly on Thursday afternoon in New York. China's President Xi Jinping is headed to Washington, D.C. for a state visit hosted by President Trump. Fox's Jonathan Savage.
3: President Trump will greet President Xi at Andrews Air Force Base. Accompanying the Chinese leader will be a large business delegation.
1: Control of Taiwan and AI expected to be topics among the two leaders. 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
6: Expect a pleasant night across Green Country. Temperatures across far northern portions of the region could even drop into the 50s. We'll warm things back up into the mid, maybe even a few upper 80s Wednesday afternoon with some sunshine, and we'll keep that forecast to the end of the week. Storm chances look to go up into the weekend. In the 2 News Weather Center, I'm Chief Meteorologist Michael Sager.
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8: Expect a pleasant night across Green Country. Temperatures across far northern portions of the region could even drop into the 50s. We'll warm things back up into the mid, maybe even a few upper 80s Wednesday afternoon with some sunshine, and we'll keep that forecast to the end of the week. Storm chances look to go up into the weekend. In the 2 News Weather Center, I'm Chief Meteorologist Michael Sager.
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1: Fox News, I'm Sue Guzman. President Trump delivering his speech before the United Nations General Assembly Tuesday, reiterating his threat to Iran. Fox Business Network's Everett Lawrence reports.
2: The president says he's open to a deal, but is contemplating total annihilation for the Iranian leaders. Now, the chokehold on the Strait of Hormuz pushed up oil prices, which increased gas prices.
1: Iran's president addresses the General Assembly today. A Republican senator calling for a congressional probe of President Trump's oldest son, Fox's Lisa Brady.
3: In a letter to the Senate Judiciary Committee, Utah Senator John Curtis says Donald Trump Jr. should be investigated over his business dealings and subpoenaed after a Russian oligarch paid for some of his wedding celebrations earlier this year. The bride, Bettina Trump, has called Umar Kremlev a dear friend.
1: The president did not attend that wedding. 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
4: Expect a pleasant night across Green Country. Temperatures across far northern portions of the region could even drop into the 50s. We'll warm things back up into the mid, maybe even a few upper 80s Wednesday afternoon with some sunshine, and we'll keep that forecast to the end of the week. Storm chances look to go up into the weekend. In the 2 News Weather Center, I'm Chief Meteorologist Michael Sager.
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4: Expect a pleasant night across Green Country. Temperatures across far northern portions of the region could even drop into the 50s. We'll warm things back up into the mid, maybe even a few upper 80s Wednesday afternoon with some sunshine, and we'll keep that forecast to the end of the week. Storm chances look to go up into the weekend. In the 2 News Weather Center, I'm Chief Meteorologist Michael Sager.
5: You love country. 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Yeah. Back roads. My song. And margaritas. One margarita. 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
1: Fox News, I'm Deborah Valentine. While addressing the UN General Assembly in New York Tuesday, President Trump said there are only two choices regarding Iran, make a deal or face annihilation. He reiterated that while speaking to reporters.
2: In one case, it's obliteration. And the other alternative is potential greatness. It could be a great country.
1: President Trump also said he thinks the Iran conflict will end after the midterm elections. Today, President Trump greets Chinese President Xi Jinping upon his arrival at Andrews Air Force Base for a three-day state visit to Washington.
3: Many will hope to see an extension of the truce on tariffs announced after the leaders met in South Korea last October. Trade is a long-standing challenge for the two superpowers.
1: Fox's Jonathan Savage. AI and Taiwan are also expected to be major topics discussed between the two leaders. 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
3: Cooler, more comfortable weather sticks around through the work week, but temperatures remain a few degrees above average. Highs this afternoon in the mid to upper 80s. Rain and storm chances return this weekend, with a stronger cold front arriving next week, bringing a much more noticeable taste of fall. From the 2 News Weather Center, I'm meteorologist Annie Brown.
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6: Cooler, more comfortable weather sticks around through the work week, but temperatures remain a few degrees above average. Highs this afternoon in the mid to upper 80s. Rain and storm chances return this weekend, with a stronger cold front arriving next week, bringing a much more noticeable taste of fall. From the 2 News Weather Center, I'm meteorologist Annie Brown.
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1: News. I'm Sue Guzman. President Trump delivering a speech before the United Nations General Assembly Tuesday, saying Iran needs to reach a deal to end the conflict or face annihilation.
2: But I believe we'll make a deal right after the election, because it doesn't make sense for them not to.
1: Iran's president set to address the General Assembly today. Powerful nor'easter threatening millions along the East Coast. Its effects already being felt.
3: Some of this heavy surf already coming in. We could see waves up to 18 feet in the coming days as this nor'easter is developing with wind gusts up to 60 miles per hour. And what that could possibly do is knock out power to many communities up and down the I-95 corridor. Over 80 million people are going to be affected in 13 different states.
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7: 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Now, your official 2 News weather forecast.
8: Cooler, more comfortable weather sticks around through the work week, but temperatures remain a few degrees above average. Highs this afternoon in the mid to upper 80s. Rain and storm chances return this weekend, with a stronger cold front arriving next week, bringing a much more noticeable taste of fall. From the 2 News Weather Center, I'm meteorologist Annie Brown.
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4: Cooler, more comfortable weather sticks around through the work week, but temperatures remain a few degrees above average. Highs this afternoon in the mid to upper 80s. Rain and storm chances return this weekend, with a stronger cold front arriving next week, bringing a much more noticeable taste of fall. From the 2 News Weather Center, I'm meteorologist Annie Brown.
5: 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It's our motivation. We are more than just Mets. We are a part of our community. Count on us to keep you and the ones you love safe. We are 2 News Oklahoma.
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righty, here we go. Up and running on this Okie Country Wednesday morning. Jason Aldean and Rearview Town, because objects in mirror are closer than they appear. Wait, actually, I think that's actually a side mirror. So I'm going to have to wait until Jason Aldean writes a song about the side view mirror so I can correctly use that joke. Anyway, it's me, Ron. Thanks for tuning me in this morning. Another really decent day in front of us. Partly cloudy, 86 for the high. Right now, we're at a cool 69. All right, it looks like we're going to have some fun on Friday, at least in Muskogee from what I'm hearing. It's 9 to 5 day, celebrating the late, great Dolly Parton. A lot of things going on. It's all going to start at Queen City Coffee at 9 o'clock. Roxy Theater, a free showing of Dolly's movie 9 to 5. That starts at 6. And then Dolly Karaoke at Harvey D's. That kicks off at 9 o'clock Saturday night. So have some fun with that. Alrighty, coming up, our flashback number one is going to take us to 1986. We'll look at today's National Days of, hopefully, we'll give you something to celebrate, and another chance for you to get qualified for the ultimate backyard makeover. The wins and wares are coming up. But in the meantime, back to music. Dustin Lynch and Good Girl here on Okie Country. Good morning. I got it.

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0: Okay, Country Final 1.7. The latest from Chase Matthews and Holding It Down here on this Wednesday morning. I'm Ron. All right, we're hanging at 69 degrees. Going to see 86 under a partly cloudy sky. About the weather, is it going to change as we make our way to the weekend? We'll let the folks at 2 News Weather let you know coming up right after the break. Plus, I've got Morgan Wallen standing by. And then our flashback number one is going to take us to 1986. Now, speaking of that particular decade, I am a big fan. I enjoyed my time in that decade. On Saturday night at Max's Garage, get ready to go back to the 80s. I'm going to have to break out my parachute pants, I think, for this one. There's going to be some cash prizes given away, and I'm sure a whole lot of spandex, acid wash jeans, and a lot of Aquanet in the air. I can't wait. I think it is going to be fun. All right. Today, it is Wednesday, September 23rd. You ever get that feeling that today is one of those days that somebody you know has a birthday, but you can't remember who it is because they didn't list it on Facebook? Trying to think of who. It just, September 23rd. Who do I know? I don't know. See, what I do is I scan Facebook waiting for other people to wish that person a happy birthday. And then I kind of sneak in from behind going, hey, I know it's your birthday. Happy birthday. Enjoy. Anyway, today it is National Snack Stick Day. Now, what constitutes a snack stick? Well, from what I'm reading, anything that has meat and is a stick. All right. So from beef to beaver, as long as it's got some sort of meat in it, you can throw it in that category of a snack stick today. It is also Great American Pot Pie Day. Oh, brings me back to childhood. Eating my fair share of pot pies growing up, no doubt about it. I loved them. I liked them all, but if I had to pick one, if it was my last pot pie ever, I gotta go beef. I gotta go beef flavor. I'm kind of torn on the next one. Today is National Apple Cider Vinegar Day. Now, I don't know too much about it except that it smells. But apparently there are some genuine health benefits to this. But did you know what else you can do with apple cider vinegar? It repels mosquitoes and traps gnats and fruit flies, thank you. It also unclogs drains, removes buildup on faucets, and you can use it to clean your kitchen and bathroom surfaces. And you want me to drink that? I don't think so. That's going to be a hard pass on that one. Okay. Today is also National Baker Day. Now, not necessarily acknowledging the occupation, although I do really enjoy, you know, when you get that fresh, hot loaf of bread right out of the oven. Oh, it's so pillowy and soft. Even you just take butter and you put it near it, and the butter already starts to melt. Anyway, we're not necessarily celebrating the occupation. We're actually celebrating the surname Baker and trying to go back and find out its heritage. And today, on a little more serious of a note, it is National Teal Talk Day. Now, it is a day to wear the color teal and raise awareness for ovarian cancer. And there you go. Some national days up for today on this Wednesday, September 23rd, 2026.
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9: Cooler, more comfortable weather sticks around through the work week, but temperatures remain a few degrees above average. Highs this afternoon in the mid to upper 80s. Rain and storm chances return this weekend, with a stronger cold front arriving next week, bringing a much more noticeable taste of fall. From the 2 News Weather Center, I'm meteorologist Annie Brown.
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Smoky Country Fun at 1.7. Morgan Wallen and Seven Summers here. I don't even know if I know Seven Summers. Let me think here. Suzanne Summers comes to mind. Andy Summers, who was the guitar player for the rock band Police. Donna Summer. Can't forget about her. And Summer Sanders, who was a U.S. swimmer, an Olympic swimmer back in the day. I think that's only four. I got to find three more Summers out there. Anyway, it's me, Ron. Thanks for hanging. Partly cloudy today. Going to see a high at about 86. We're at 69 right now across the Oakey Country listening area. All right, let's get into our flashback number one today. We are going to go back to 1986 for this singer and actor. Now, it was released in June of that year, and the second single from the title track of the album. Is that right? Well, the song and the album have the same name. Does that make sense? Anyway, it was also featured in a scene. I don't know if it was featured, but it was played in a scene in the movie Terminator 2 Judgment Day. So, anyway. So, from 1986, you can hear it already. Our flashback number one. From 1986, Dwight Yoakam, Guitars and Cadillacs.

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That's the new one from Shane Proffitt and Long Live Country here on this Okie Country Wednesday morning. I'm Ron. Speaking of country, we celebrate the women in country each and every Saturday morning. Our brand new show hosted by Emily Harlan called She's Country, Saturdays at 6 a.m. Now, Emily is going to have exclusive interviews, behind-the-scenes stories, and just a bunch of stuff as we celebrate the women who make country music what it is today. Again, Saturday morning at 6 a.m. It's me, Ron. Thanks for hanging out. 69 out there right now. Looking at a high at around 86, we'll see a partly cloudy sky for today as well. Alrighty, speaking of women in country, this lady, well, although I should say now, reports have been floating around that she's working with Guns N' Roses frontman Axl Rose on a rock album. Now, I don't know if it's going to be a rock cover album or maybe an album of all original rock songs. I don't know. I'm kind of excited to hear it, to be honest with you. And as always, if she's in town, have her stop by. I would love to chat to her about that. Alright, coming up in Today in History, Lewis and Clark. You know the phrase, a feast fit for a king? Well, that actually happened. And we'll take a look and listen to the number one song on this day, 1957. Meanwhile, here is Carrie, and Before He Cheats, here on Okie Country.

0: Jordan with his 32nd number one hit song. It's Jason Aldean. And don't tell on me. 32. I didn't even know he had 32 total songs. Literally, I defy you, without Googling it, I defy you to name, I'll put the over-under at 10.5 number one Jason Aldean songs you can think of right now. Anyway, pretty sure he's laughing all the way to the bank. It's me, Ron. Thanks for hanging out. All right, looking at a high at 86 under a partly cloudy sky today. We're at 69 across the Oakey Country listening area today. All right, Saturday, it might be, I'm not saying it is, but it might be your very last chance to get entered into the ultimate backyard makeover. We've got this prize package worth about $7,000, which includes a brand new Gravely Zero Turn mower from Woodco. And we've got things like a leaf blower, chainsaw, power washer, gas grill, patio furniture, a fire pit, anything from pink flamingos to tiki torches is all included. Now, you got to stop out and see us. We're going to be at Legacy Buildings at 2520 South 32nd Street in Muskogee. Now, they are across the street from Stuart Martin Kubota. You know where that is. Saturday from 10 until noon. And how many Q-tips are actually in that box? Well, I know, but your job is to guess. And the closest, without going over, is going to take that entire prize package home with them. So, again, we will see you out Saturday from 10 till noon at Legacy Buildings in Muskogee. All right, well, let's get into our past here, shall we? For our Today in History. Now, this is where we take a look at events that happened on this day, September 23rd. For example, it was on this day in the year 951. Otto the First, otherwise known as Otto the Great, is crowned the new king of Italy. In 1122, the Concordat of Worms. That got my attention. The Concordat of Worms is agreed upon. Now, when I looked it up, it actually refers to the German city of Worms where this treaty was signed. It was a treaty that ended a nearly 50-year power struggle between the Catholic Church and the Holy Roman Empire over who had the right to appoint church officials. See? Now you know what the Concordat of Worms was. On this day in 1387, you know the phrase, feast fit for a king? Well, that actually happened on this day in 1387 in one of the most extravagant medieval English feasts ever recorded, held for Richard II and John of Gaunt in London. It included 14 ox, 120 sheep, 1,200 pigeons, and 11,000 eggs. Wait, who the hell's counting the eggs? Was that somebody's job? The official egg counter? I guess back in those times, I would rather be an egg counter than a royal wiper. Anyway, on this day in 1779, John Paul Jones, who I love his bass playing in Led Zeppelin. Not that, a different John Paul Jones. This one defeated the British ship HMS Serapis and becomes the United States' first well-known naval hero. It is also during the battle where he shouted his famous phrase, "I have not yet begun to fight." In 1806, on this day, Lewis and Clark returned to St. Louis after their exploration all the way to the Pacific Northwest. On this day in 1897, it was the first Frontier Days rodeo celebration in Cheyenne. And on this day in 1957, topping the Billboard chart on this day was this rock classic.
1: Well, that'll be the day when you say goodbye. Yes, that'll be the day when you make
0: the number one song on this day in 1957. And there you go. That's a quick look at some of the things that happened on this day, September 23rd, throughout the course of time. And that's why we call it Today in History.
1: Well, that'll be the day when you say goodbye. That'll be the day.
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8: Cooler, more comfortable weather sticks around through the work week, but temperatures remain a few degrees above average. Highs this afternoon in the mid to upper 80s. Rain and storm chances return this weekend, with a stronger cold front arriving next week, bringing a much more noticeable taste of fall. From the 2 News Weather Center, I'm meteorologist Annie Brown.
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10: News, I'm Gian Gelosi. President Trump rolling out the red carpet for Chinese President Xi Jinping for bilateral talks and a state dinner. Fox's Jonathan Savage.
11: Many will hope to see an extension of the truce on tariffs announced after the leaders met in South Korea last October. Trade is a long-standing challenge for the two superpowers, as is Taiwan. China wants the U.S. to stop arming the breakaway island.
10: The U.S. and China in a race to dominate artificial intelligence.
12: President Trump is urging world leaders to join him in referring to artificial intelligence as super intelligence. At the U.N. General Assembly, the president said the U.S. rejects what he called any attempt to construct a globalist scheme to control AI. Many tech leaders and lawmakers are urging restraint and new AI regulations.
10: Fox's Jared Halpern. 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
13: News from the Radio Oklahoma News Network. I'm Ann Roberts. The State Drought Commission reallocates $2 million in relief to live animal producers. State Ag Secretary Blaine Arthur says public investment has proven results.
14: The legislature has been so good to fund this program for our producers, and I think we've got a ton of really good data to show that ROI.
13: She says she hopes the legislature will approve a $10 million supplemental when it convenes in February. The State Department of Health reports that almost 500 cases of cyclospora have been confirmed in the state since the start of the year. There have been 496 confirmed cases and 10 probable cases of the bacterial infection. There have also been 32 hospitalizations so far this year, and no deaths have been reported in Oklahoma. More on these stories at RadioOklahomaNews.com. From the Radio Oklahoma News Network, I'm Ann Roberts.
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That's Chase Bryant. And take it on back here on the Zokie Country Wednesday morning. I'm Ron. Into the 7 o'clock hour this morning. And speaking of taking it back, I decided not to take that overly dry loaf of bread back to the store the other day. And I know that I should have, but I feel bad taking things back to the store. Now, I mean, if something is rotten or moldy or if it's broke, then yeah, that's perfectly acceptable. But just because a loaf of bread is a little overly dry I don't want to be that guy. You know what I mean? I don't want to be that customer that the employees talk about in the break room like, oh man, guess who's here? Who? Bread guy. Bread guy? Yep, bread guy. I don't want to be the bread guy. Anyway, I guess I'm just going to have to double check next time I buy a loaf of bread. Anyway, hey, thanks for hanging out this morning. You know, you just might want to think about grabbing a light jacket this morning. We're at 64 degrees. Now, it is going to warm up. We'll see a partly cloudy sky with a high at 86. Now, looking ahead in the weekend, there's a better chance of rain. Not a great chance, but a better chance of rain into Saturday and Sunday. Alrighty, coming up, we got some Nashville notes. Kenny Chesney is going to talk about his new album. Drew Baldridge is on TV this morning, and the song Choosin' Texas continues to break records. But don't forget that Ella Langley had some help from another country superstar in writing it. And we're going to hear from her right now. It's the new one from Jackson Dean and Make a Liar here on Okie Country. Good morning.

0: Oldie Country 101.7 with a little nod to George Strait in that song. That's Blake Shelton and Texas. It's me, Ron. Thanks for hanging out. Speaking of Blake, are you loving the new season of The Voice so far? I've been a fan since the beginning. The biggest thing for me is I was curious as how the two new coaches were going to kind of meld and fit in and get along with the OGs, Kelly and Adam. Liking what I see so far. The weird thing, though, I'm finding myself oddly attracted to Kelly Clarkson, and I'm not exactly sure why. But as far as the new coaches, I didn't know that much about Queen Latifah, really at all, not even any of her music. But I'm telling you, watch out for her. I think she's a sleeper winner in this year's season, I should say. And as far as Riley, again, I didn't know that much about him personally, besides his songs. He's taller than I thought, and he's bigger than I thought. And I may lose some points on my man card, but he's kind of a good-looking dude. And he's got that, that southern, dry, kind of quiet, charming sense of humor to him. So anyway, I think the third night of the season premiere is tonight on NBC. Alrighty, outside right now, little, I don't want to say chilly, a little bit of a brisk start. We're at 64 right now, partly cloudy and 86 for today. Alrighty, do not forget that another pizza party at work is now up for grabs, and get your emails in and get your workplace signed up. The address is pizza@okiecountry1017.com. Let us know where you work and how many you got on staff. Free pizza from Mama Tiggs could be yours, delivered right to your desk. All right, let's get into some national notes here this morning. All right, you know, Ella Langley and this song, Choosing Texas. Man, who saw this one coming? But has now claimed its own spot in history with the most weeks ever for any song ever at number one on Billboard's Hot 100 chart. But don't forget, though, she had some help. Miranda Lambert was a co-writer and a producer on that hit. I'm pretty sure she's laughing all the way to the bank. But when it comes to the song's success, Miranda was talking to Billboard News, and here's what she said, especially about when Ella asked her for some advice on this song.
1: It was not on my bingo card for Choosing Texas to take over the world. Sure. Honestly, like, I love that song, and it feels like such a part of me. I'm from Texas, and it was like one of those things where we just wrote this song we really loved, and all of a sudden, I've never seen anything like it. So when Ella calls and's like, what does this mean? I'm like, yeah, I need to call Taylor Swift right now, because this is like that kind of big.
0: That's Miranda Lambert right there. Hey, make sure to check out Drew Baldridge. Is going to be performing this morning on Live with Kelly and Mark, and then going to be making his way to the Tulsa State Fair headlining October 7th. And Kenny Chesney getting ready for his new album to come out on Friday. The album is called Silver Sands Marina, and Kenny was talking to Katie and Company about the title track of that song, how it came about, and why it was called that. Here's Kenny talking about that, if I can get to him. Hang on! There it is.
2: When I first heard Silver Sands Marina, it just, I fell in love with it for the fact that we are all caught in this social media time of our life where there's a lot of fake intimacy. Mm-hmm. And Silver Sands Marina is about two people that had a real human connection and probably knew that it wasn't going to last forever. But it was great in the moment. And I fell in love with that song for that reason.
0: And again, Kenny Chesney's brand new album hits stores on Friday. There you go. Nashville notes for you today.
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9: Cooler, more comfortable weather sticks around through the work week, but temperatures remain a few degrees above average. Highs this afternoon in the mid to upper 80s. Rain and storm chances return this weekend, with a stronger cold front arriving next week, bringing a much more noticeable taste of fall. From the 2 News Weather Center, I'm meteorologist Annie Brown.
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That's Back Then Right Now. Tyler Hubbard here on Anokie Country Wednesday morning. I'm Ron. Tyler, of course, is formerly part of the duo that was now known as Florida Georgia Line. If that makes any sense. Anyway, yeah, they're back together. Going to be hitting the road next year. Here's the thing, though. They both have solo hits. So who decides and how do they make that decision on which of their solo hits that they're going to do live in concert? Here's my thing. Do them all, guys, because I think one of the reasons why Florida Georgia Line kind of broke up is Brian Kelly, if you know which one that is, I don't think he ever got enough credit for being a really good singer, because he is. I mean, I think he won the Masked Singer a couple of seasons ago, and I think he kind of took that personally. So let him shine. Get out there and play them all, is what I say. Anyway, all right, what are we doing here? Oh, coming up on Saturday, make sure to stop out, because it looks like it's going to be one of the very last chances for you to get entered into the Ultimate Backyard Makeover. We're going to be out at Legacy Buildings on South 32nd Street in Muskogee, across from Stuart Martin Kubota, from 10 until noon. The box is going to be there, and your guess as to how many Q-tips are in there could be the winning guess. Plus, they have got a great inventory of a whole bunch of stuff. You know, they got the sheds, they got the utility buildings, they've got the RV and boat covers. A lot of stuff to see at really cool prices. Again, Saturday, 10 till noon, Legacy Buildings in Muskogee. All righty, coming up, get ready, because I've got some news that really isn't news. A Rhode Island man brings home a unique souvenir. I now know what the C in C Cup stands for, and 250,000 reasons to hit your local flea market. But in the meantime, here's Jelly Roll. Get your hands up here on Okie Country. Let me tell

0: Oh, he does ring 101.7. Geez, that one popped out of nowhere, didn't it? Man, I haven't heard that one in forever. That's Tim McGraw, and she never lets it go to her heart. Glad to be along on this Wednesday morning. Thanks for keeping me company. 64 out there right now. Going to warm up a little bit, though. Partly cloudy, 86 for today. Looks like those temps are going to stay with us into the weekend. Now, looking ahead to Saturday and Sunday, a better chance of rain. Still only about 25 to 29% chance of rain, but just giving you a heads up if you got weekend plans out there. All right, the new Okie Country text line is now open. The number is 918-568-7420. Lock it in, because you can use it for severe weather, traffic delays. Oh, by the way, is the viaduct on Court Street open yet? I'm not sure. Upcoming events, requesting a song. Plus, we're going to be using it in future contests, so get it locked in. 918-568-7420. Now, speaking of that, I was in the studio yesterday. Hold on, I got to... it locked me out. Hold on. I got to get back into it. I was in the studio yesterday, and it pinged. The text line pinged. It's like, I got a text. I was so excited. I was like, yay, somebody's texting me. Here's the text. Hello, Jimmy. This is, and I'm not going to give the lady's name. You've been to our house and worked on our, I don't know, I guess our dish network. And anyway, I just wanted to know if you could set up Starlink for me. I've ordered one and it's boggling my mind. And so I remembered you, and I had fortunately written your name and number in my contact. So please give me a call. Thank you. I got so excited. And it was a wrong number. But I did the proper thing. I did the Boy Scout thing. And I did text this lovely lady back and say, I'm sorry, I'm not Jimmy. You must have gotten the wrong number. I just wanted to let you know. So anyway, I was like a kid at Christmas until I opened up the wrong present. It was just, anyway. All right, if you're ready, I'm ready. Let's get to this. Because it is time for some news. That really isn't news, unless there's no other news in the news. Powerball jackpot tonight, holding currently at $332 million. A Rhode Island man hiking in Colorado with his family is taking home a very unique souvenir. Dean Felicetti was hiking with his wife and son near Boulder when they came upon a baby moose and its much larger mother. Now, his wife climbed into a tree while Dean tried to scare off the mother moose with a trekking pole. That did not work. The moose kicked him in the back, leaving a deep, hoof-shaped bruise. I guess that's better than the normal, I went to Colorado and all I got was this lousy t-shirt souvenir. Anyway, the angry mama moose then knocked him down and stepped on him. Now, his son eventually drove the animals away by throwing rocks. Dean suffered a deep cut to his leg, but managed to walk 2 miles back to the trailhead before getting stitches at an emergency room. No reports of a flying squirrel anywhere in the area, though. In England, a woman who hid drugs worth up to $20,000 to give to her inmate boyfriend has been arrested. Tanya Petrie, 61, began a flirtatious online relationship with a prisoner while working as a pharmacy technician. Petrie was strip searched after being spotted retrieving a small package from a wheelie bin near the prison. The parcel contained assorted drugs, including 2 ounces of high purity cocaine. She was arrested on suspicion of conveying prohibited articles into jail. Oh, yeah, by the way, she hid the drugs in her bra. See, now I know what the C cup stands for. Cocaine. Anyway, she has been charged with a pair of double D misdemeanors. And a $20 estate sale could turn into a big payday for one Michigan man. The buyer bought a $20 painting, but noticed the signature Abercrombie 51 in the corner. Now, experts later confirmed that it was a long-lost work by famed Chicago surrealist Gertrude Abercrombie. The painting, titled Alderman Merriman Shells, has been in the same family since 1952. It is now headed to auction, where it is expected to sell for about $250,000. There you go. Never turn down a flea market, because you never know what you're going to find. And there you go. That's why we call it news. That really isn't news, unless there's no other news in the news.
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2: Have you been criticized lately? While there may be a difference between just and unjust criticism, it hurts either way it comes. And as you and I both know, each of us is biased towards self. We can justify most every action, and those we cannot justify, we would rather leave unmentioned. I doubt if we can shut off criticism. I also doubt the wisdom of doing so. At times, one needs criticism to correct misdirection. If taken with a wholesome attitude, criticism can become a positive, faith-building experience. In the long run, it's not what others say to you or about you that matters. It is how you respond to what is said. If the criticism is unjust, become a better person because of it. Don't harbor ill feelings for the person who utters it. 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Your thoughts, your feelings, your standing with God, your words, and your behavior reprove any unjust criticism a lie. The same thoughts, feelings, standing, words, and behavior reprove just criticism a jewel.
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And we are back here on the Soaky Country Wednesday morning. Bailey Zimmerman and Chevy Silverado. Good morning, I'm Ron. Still trying to figure out why, of all the vehicles to write a song about, why the Chevy Silverado? I mean, not too many words rhyme with Silverado. You've got avocado and Colorado. That's pretty much it. See, if he would have gone with, like, Chevy Blazer, a lot of words rhyme with Blazer. And even, well, even a Chevy Tahoe. Well, then Tahoe rhymes with Silverado. So anyway, you know, if I were to write a song about a vehicle, I would write a song about my very first car. Oh, remember your first car? Oh, man. It was a 1974 Brown Plymouth Scamp. Three on the tree, baby. I actually did love that car. And I wish, man, I wish I still had that thing somewhere. Anyway, taking a quick peek outside. Still on the cooler side out there. We're at 65. We're going to see a partly cloudy sky with a high at around 86 for today. Alrighty, nice little trip down memory lane there. Speaking of that, coming up Saturday night at Max's Garage, going back to the 80s night. Now, there's going to be some cash prizes, plus I'm sure plenty of spandex, some acid wash jeans, and a lot of Aquanet. I may have to break out, and I still have these, by the way. I'm not kidding. I still have my parachute pants from back in the day. I wonder if they still fit. Well, looks like I'm going to be doing a little fashion show tonight and trying those on. Anyway, coming up, we'll take a look at some Hollywood news. We got your sports flash on the way. Plus, the new season of one of my favorite shows kicks off tonight. Oh. In the meantime, sing it with me. Bong, bong, bong. Here's Eric Church creeping.

0: and a pairing that I did not see coming. That's Lainey Wilson, John Mayer, and Phone Casewall. Now, could that be a look into a possible future new episode of CMT Crossroads? I guess it's possibly. John's done one before. And you know one that I've always wanted to see, and I've been thinking about this for a while. I would love to see, on a new episode of CMT Crossroads, Keith Urban and the Goo Goo Dolls. I know, hang on with, just, hey, bear with me here. First of all, Keith Urban and Johnny Resnick sort of, kind of look alike a little bit, sort of, kind of. But I'm trying to imagine in my head listening to Keith Urban do Iris or Slide. And then Johnny and those guys doing, you know, what song, you know, Blue Ain't Your Color. Or what's the one about the cat? You know what I mean, my cat? You'll Think of Me. Songs like that. Anyway, I thought it would be a good idea. Anyway, it's me, Ron. Thanks for hanging. 65 out there. And partly cloudy, 86. All right, tonight. The new season of Survivor gets underway tonight on CBS. Now, I've been a fan since the very beginning. I remember talking about it on the air when they were pimping it, as they say. CBS has a brand new show where they drop a bunch of people on the island and let them go. I've been hanging in with the show for the most part. I didn't like the ones when they kept bringing former contestants back because I got really tired of Boston Rob after about the sixth time he was on. But it looks like this season they're going to strip things back down to a little more original feel to it. All new contestants. Now, if you're like me, there are some super fans out there. There's no doubt. So I've got some signs that you might be taking Survivor too seriously. If you watch Friends or family at a social gathering and immediately start analyzing who the swing vote is and who's forming a dangerous pre-merge alliance, you might be taking Survivor too seriously. If you know the difference between an immunity idol, an advantage, and something that's basically just a fancy piece of paper, you might be taking Survivor too seriously. If you have mentally assembled your own alliance with people you know in real life, you might be taking Survivor too seriously. Another sign that you might be taking Survivor too seriously. You've considered which one of your friends would be voted out first. If you have dressed up as Jeff Probst for Halloween the past 20 years, you might be taking Survivor too seriously. Another sign that you might be taking Survivor too seriously. If you've had to talk to HR after saying, "Drop your buffs," in a staff meeting, you might be taking Survivor too seriously. I say you might be taking Survivor too seriously if you don't measure time in months, you measure it in episodes until the merge. Also, if you answer the phone by saying, "Come on in," you might be taking Survivor a little too seriously. And last but not least, you might be taking Survivor too seriously if you check under random rocks, just in case. Enjoy. I'm coming back. Hang on with more.
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6: cooler, more comfortable weather sticks around through the work week, but temperatures remain a few degrees above average. Highs this afternoon in the mid to upper 80s. Rain and storm chances return this weekend, with a stronger cold front arriving next week, bringing a much more noticeable taste of fall. From the 2 News Weather Center, I'm meteorologist Annie Brown.
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8: News. I'm CJ Papa. President Trump welcomes China's President Xi at Joint Base Andrews later today for their summit.
9: Apparently one of Xi's big asks for President Trump today is to pause a $14 billion American arms sale to Taiwan. They're not saying that they're going to invade or that they're not going to invade. They don't like that the United States is constantly providing the Taiwanese with these huge multi-billion dollar arms sales.
8: Fox's Peter Ducey at the White House. First Lady Melania Trump has a new initiative, Imperia, telling Fox and Friends.
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11: News from the Radio Oklahoma News Network. I'm Ann Roberts. Four students from three different Central Oklahoma school districts recently were arrested on gun-related charges. Radio Oklahoma's David McCollum with more.
12: Students from El Reno, Yukon, and Norman public schools were arrested, prompting officials with a child advocacy group to call on schools to evaluate their policies. The group also stressed the importance of parental involvement and intervention, especially for children who may be experiencing challenges at school.
11: Tulsa Public Schools Superintendent Ebony Johnson is proposing consolidating or closing 17 campuses as a way to cope with a $12 million budget deficit. The plan would impact 14 elementary schools, 2 middle schools, and 1 alternate campus. The district will host public meetings on the plan before the school board votes. From the Radio Oklahoma News Network, I'm Ann Roberts.
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with Jason Aldean, and she's country, getting us in the 8 o'clock hour here on this Okie Country Wednesday morning. I'm Ron. My niece loves that song because she is a raging Cajun herself. She went to school in Louisiana, or should I should say Louisiana, is how they say it, or Louisiana. It's kind of like saying Louisville, Kentucky. You don't say it that way. You got to say it like if you're from there, it's Louisville. Speaking of that, I once lived and worked in the Upper Peninsula of Michigan, if you know where that is. And there was a town there. Now, grammatically looking at it, it's pronounced Ishpeming, Ishpeming. But if you were from there, everybody pronounced it Ishbermine with a B and an R. And I still, to this day, have not been able to figure that out. It's kind of like y'all, when you find out that I'm from Wisconsin, y'all say Wisconsin, which is cute. But here's the thing. At least I knew when I came here that it was pronounced Muskogee. Because a lot of my friends are like, you're moving to Muskogee? I was like, no, no. Plus, I already knew how to pronounce Shakota thanks to American Idol. The Miami thing, that still throws me. So I'm still trying to figure that one out. Anyway, thanks for hanging out. Appreciate that. We're at 64 out there right now. We're going to see a partly cloudy sky with a high today at 86. All right, coming up with some Hollywood happenings. Man, there are a lot of shows, actors, and characters all coming back here in the near future. And we're going to run through those coming up in just a bit. In the meantime, it's Thomas Rhett and T-shirt here on Okie Country.

0: say we did.
1: Okay, Country 101.7. Kenny Chesney and Just to Say We Did. Although my list of things Just to Say We Didn't is kind of long. Except skydiving. I wouldn't take that experience back for anything in the world. I was completely, absolutely terrified, but it turned out to be one of the most incredible experiences I've ever done. Are they, speaking of that, do they still do that out at, not Hatbox, out at Davis Field? I want to say Cherokee Skydive. Is that the guys, Mel and those guys out there? Are they still diving out there? I haven't talked to those guys in a while. I got to reach back out to them. Anyway, it's me, Ron. Thanks for hanging out here on this Wednesday morning. 64, now 86 under a partly cloudy sky today. Alrighty, I mentioned Hatbox. Do not forget that. It is coming back. The Sooner Skyfire Showdown is set Saturday night, October 10th at Hatbox. Now, if you've never been there, it is quite the audio and visual experience. Plus, the guys from Sky Glow Drones are preparing what they're saying is an amazing drone show. Now, again, this is a free family event. Bring some lawn chairs and come on down October 10th to Hatbox. Should be a good time. Alrighty, in the meantime, I do have some Hollywood stuff to get here today, so let's go back to this other screen, and then I can play this. Cute man, there we go. Alrighty, we talked about it earlier. The new season of Survivor kicks off tonight on CBS. David Hyde Pierce, remember him? Most famously known for portraying Niles Crane on the sitcom Frasier. David Hyde Pierce is headed back to NBC for a new comedy. Now, it's early in development, and it's from the creators of Caroline in the City, if you remember that sitcom. Now, it's an untitled series as this point, and Pierce plays a man who discovers that the unexamined life can come back to bite you. I have no idea what that means. The iconic, the one, the only, scissor-handed, sweater-wearing Freddy Krueger is headed back to the big screen. Paramount has secured the rights to reboot A Nightmare on Elm Street. Now, the new film will be based on the world of the original 1984 classic, although plot details are being kept under wraps. Now, as far as casting the iconic boogeyman, Robert Englund, who portrayed him in all the movies, has hung up his sweater, but there are reports, and these are just reports, that Jim Carrey is maybe thinking about resurrecting that character. Tulsa King is set to return for season 4 on Paramount Plus. Now, they just unveiled a new trailer and some photos. The new season is dropping on October 16th. And Landman is adding another big name for its season 3, Michael Kelly. Now, you might not know the name, but if you saw him, you'd be like, oh, yeah. He is known for House of Cards, Lioness, and The Penguin. Kelly is going to play William Crockett, the leader of the world's largest oil management firm. Now, details about the season 3 storyline are still under wraps, but everybody's back. Billy Bob Thornton, Demi Moore, Andy Garcia, Ellie Larder, and Sam Elliott all return. Like there you go. There's some Hollywood happenings today.
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3: 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Oklahoma football adding to their 2028 recruiting net class. They have picked up a commitment from four-star linebacker Jay Shell. Shell comes in from the state of Georgia. He also had offers from schools like Clemson, Florida, Georgia, Ohio State, Ole Miss, and a number of other power conference schools. As a sophomore in 2025, he had 77 tackles, 14 tackles for loss, and 3 sacks. Oklahoma getting ready for a game against number 2 Georgia on Saturday. Other college football this weekend, Oklahoma State, they are on the road as they are going to travel to match up against West Virginia. And Tulsa football, big opportunity. They put their 3-0 record on the line in Fayetteville against Arkansas.
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14: Cooler, more comfortable weather sticks around through the work week, but temperatures remain a few degrees above average. Highs this afternoon in the mid to upper 80s. Rain and storm chances return this weekend, with a stronger cold front arriving next week, bringing a much more noticeable taste of fall. From the 2 News Weather Center, I'm meteorologist Annie Brown.
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And we are back here with Blake and some beach on this Oaky Country Wednesday morning. I'm Ron. Still a little bit of a cool start out there. We're hanging at 65 right now. It is going to warm up a little bit, partly cloudy with a high around 86. We're going to stick with these mid-80 temperatures throughout the weekend. But looking ahead, Saturday and Sunday, not a great chance, not even really a good chance, but a better chance of some rain. As of right now, about a 25% chance of rain on Saturday and Sunday. Of course, it's Oklahoma. It could change just like that. All right, is it this weekend? Let me see. The 23rd at 7, that's 30. Okay, now, not this weekend, but the weekend after. So about a week and a half away from making history here in Muskogee, because for the first time ever, the PBR is set to hit the Muskogee Civic Center. It's part of the PBR Ram Challenger Series. Got to get your tickets. Got to be a part of this historic event. Two nights, going to be great, October 2nd and 3rd. Plus, now there's going to be an after party at the Bedouin Shrine with food, drinks, live music, a mechanical bull, which has got my name written all over it, and all the bull riders are going to be there as well. Stop on over at the box office at the Civic Center today, or you can check it out online, MuskogeeCivicCenter.com, or eTix.com has all of that information. Alrighty, coming up in some things that are trending, ICTC gets honored, and the National Toy Hall of Fame has released its list of possible nominations for finalists into this year's induction class. Does that make any sense? Anyway, the biggest thing is you have a chance to vote on which toys you think should get into the Hall of Fame. We'll give you those details coming up in just a few, but right now, a new one from Luke Combs and Rethink Some Things here on Oaky Country.

0: go to bed.
1: Okie Country, 101.7, Dan and Shay. Probably should go to bed. I'm pretty sure that's going to be in the set list as those guys get ready for their stop at the Amp and Rogers coming up on October 23rd. Now, I'm Rob. All right, thanks for keeping me company on this Wednesday morning. 65 out there right now, partly cloudy with a high at 86. Overall, going to be a nice-looking day. In fact, for the rest of the week, it's going to be really, really nice. It's, you know, you hate to say it, but it's that perfect temperature for doing all that stuff that you didn't do outside and in the garage when it was 110 degrees. I know, got to take the good with the bad, I guess. Anyway, all right, later on today, I got to make a stop over and see Jeff at Motorsports in Muskogee because we've heard you talking about it. We've heard you asking about it. And we can officially say that the hunt is coming back. In fact, it's going to kick off here in just a matter of a few days. We're just trying to put all the details together. But get ready. The hunt is coming back. All right. Let's take a look at a quick couple things that are trending out there for today on this Wednesday. First up, congratulations to the folks at ICTC. Once again, been recognized as the number one technology center and community college in the entire state of Oklahoma. That is the fourth consecutive year that they have received that honor. Congratulations. All right, the National Toy Hall of Fame has its list of this year's finalists, and today is the last day that you can vote for which toys you think should go in. Among the nominees, Sorry, Yahtzee, Mahjong, Bingo, Bop It, Care Bears, Monster High, Mousetrap, and there are some others as well. And I did look it up. I think I talked about this yesterday. I was wondering if the Slip and Slide was in. Turns out the Slip and Slide is not in the National Toy Hall of Fame. What? Lawn Jarts are in, but the Slip and Slide isn't? I'll do something about that. Anyway, get your votes in today. Museumofplay.org. Museumofplay.org. There we go. A couple things that are trending out there for today.
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it up. That's Eric Church, Morgan Wallen, Tim McGraw, and Hardy with MacArthur. Well, glad to be a part of your Wednesday morning. I'm Ron. 65 is the current temp. We should see around 86 for a high today, and we're going to be holding under a partly cloudy sky. I make sure to check out the guys from Low Cash tonight as the very special guest co-hosts on Backstage Country. Now, Elena is actually out on maternity leave, and the producer, John, is filling in. Again, check it out tonight. Low Cash on Backstage Country. Alrighty, coming up, we'll get you set up with our National Days of Four today as we're celebrating meat sticks, pot pie, and apple cider vinegar among the list. But right now, here's Dustin Lynch riding some roads here on Okie Country.

0: Smoky Country, 101.7. That's Blake. Stay country or die trying here on this Wednesday morning. I'm Ron. All right, later on today, we're going to see a high at around 86. We're still off to a cool start today at 65 across the Oki Country listening area for today. All right, a quick programming out. The Ruffers are on a bye week this week. The Sooners, though, are in action, and boy, do they. They got a big game in front of them coming up on Saturday. The Sooners traveling to Georgia to take on the number 2 ranked Bulldogs. Ouch. I know. Pre-game starts right here at 11:30 with kickoff at 2:30. Maybe that's the game that's going to turn the season around. I hope. I wish it was in Norman. I'd give them a little better of a chance, but at Georgia? Ouch. That might be a long game. Or a real short one, depending on how you feel about it. Anyway, check out the Sooners on Saturday right here. Boomer Sooner. All right, today, Wednesday, September 23rd. And no, I still haven't figured out whose birthday it is. Maybe I'm just thinking of a different day or a different month or something. Anyway, if it is your birthday today, well, happy birthday. Enjoy. It is your day. Other than that, today is National Snack Stick Day. Now, if you're like me and are wondering what exactly constitutes a snack stick, well, apparently, anything that has meat in it and is shaped like a stick can fit in that category. So, whether it's beef to beaver, as long as it has meat, enjoy. Today is the Great American Pot Pie Day. Oh, man. Loved pot pies as a kid. Loved them. Haven't had one in a while, but if I had to go back and get one, my favorite, I liked them all, but my favorite was the beef pot pie. Today is National Apple Cider Vinegar Day. Now, I'm a little torn on this one. Let me tell you why. Doing some research here, and I've heard some things about the ACV, and there are actually some health benefits to drinking apple cider vinegar. But you know what else you can use it for? First of all, it repels and kills insects. I know. You can use it to clean your kitchen and bathroom surfaces. And it's really good at unclogging drains. And you want me to drink this? I don't think so. It's a hard... Plus, it smells. Ugh. Well, that's a hard pass for me. Today is National Baker Day. Now, not exactly acknowledging the occupation, although I do really enjoy, you know, God, remember when your mom used to make homemade bread, and when it first comes out of the oven, oh, that smell, and it's so soft and warm and pillowy. Anyway, not celebrating that. We're actually celebrating and acknowledging the last name Baker. And tracing its heritage all the way back to Old English. The days of yore, as they say. And today, on a much more serious note, it is National Teal Talk Day. Encouraging you to wear the color teal to raise awareness for ovarian cancer. There you go. Your national days of for today, this Wednesday, September 23rd.
1: He's there when you wake up. He's there on your morning drive. And he's even at work with you. 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
6: Cooler, more comfortable weather sticks around through the work week, but temperatures remain a few degrees above average. Highs this afternoon in the mid to upper 80s. Rain and storm chances return this weekend, with a stronger cold front arriving next week, bringing a much more noticeable taste of fall. From the 2 News Weather Center, I'm meteorologist Annie Brown.
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That's Chris and Preston, or Preston and Chris, depending on which one you like better. Collectively known as Low Cash there, and I know somebody. Make sure to check out those guys tonight. Continuing to be the very special guest co-hosts on Backstage Country. New episode tonight at 7 o'clock. All right, 65 out there right now. Partly cloudy with a high at 86 is what's staring us in the face for today. Pretty much going to stay that way for the rest of the week and even into the weekend. Even though for Saturday and Sunday, they're calling for a little better chance of rain. Not a lot, but a little better chance of rain. All right, speaking of weekends, opening weekend for the Muskogee Little Theater is coming up. The second of October is opening night, I should say, as they're getting ready for their production of The Crucible. Now, make sure to check out all the show dates and ticket information at their website, MuskogeeLittleTheater.com. Now, if you don't know much about The Crucible, the story takes place during the Salem witch trials back in 1692. Ooh. All right, speaking of history, we're going to

delve into our past coming up here in our Today in History. Some of the things we're going to touch on. Lewis and Clark, the phrase, a feast for a king, and the number one song on this day in 1957. But right now, it's Blake and Lenniman Anyway here on Okie Country. Amen.

0: You know, for a guy who hasn't played a concert in Oklahoma in more than 7 years, got a lot of nerve playing one of his songs here this morning. No, I'm kidding. That's Brad Paisley. Me neither. And yeah, it's been more than 7 years since Brad has played a concert anywhere in the Sooner State. Not exactly sure why, but I've got some people checking into it. Anyway, it's me, Ron. All right, for the rest of the week, going to be pretty nice outside. We're going to remain on an even keel, as they say. I don't know if that's is that a nautical reference? I'm not sure. But anyway, mid-80s for the rest of the week and into the weekend. Just a little better chance of rain for Saturday and Sunday. We'll take a complete forecast check from the folks at 2 News Weather coming up here in just a bit. Right now, let's go back in time for our Today in History. This is where we take a look at events, some significant, some not so significant, of things that happened on this day, September 23rd. For example, we're going to start in the year 951. It was on this day that Otto I, otherwise known as Otto the Great, is crowned the new king of Italy. In 1122 on this day, the Concordat of Worms is agreed upon. I know, I had to look it up, so don't worry, I did the math for you. The Concordat of Worms, first of all, refers to the German city of Worms. It was a treaty that ended nearly 50-year power struggle between the Catholic Church and the Holy Roman Empire. I'm glad they got it all settled out. Could have came up with a better term, though. Concordat of Worms. On this day in 1387, one of the most extravagant medieval English feasts ever recorded is held for Richard II and John of Gaunt in London. It including 14 ox, 120 sheep, 1,200 pigeons, and 11,000 eggs. All right, who's counting the eggs? That's what I want to know. Was that somebody's job to be the official egg counter? I guess back in those days, I would rather be an egg counter than a royal wiper. On this day in 1779, John Paul Jones, not the one from Led Zeppelin, a different one, John Paul Jones defeats the British ship HMS Serapis and becomes United States' first well-known naval hero. It was also where he shouted his now famous phrase, "I have not yet begun to fight." On this day in 1806, Lewis and Clark returned to St. Louis from their Pacific Northwest Expedition. On this day in 1897, it was the first Frontier Days rodeo in Cheyenne, Wyoming. And on this day in 1957, number one on the music chart on this day in 1957. You thought it was going to be Elvis, didn't you? I know, so did I, actually. Buddy Holly and the Crickets, number one. That'll be the day when I die. On this day in 1957. And there you go. That's a quick look at some of the things that happened on this day, September 23rd, throughout the course of time. And that's why we call it Today in History.
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6: Cooler, more comfortable weather sticks around through the work week, but temperatures remain a few degrees above average. Highs this afternoon in the mid to upper 80s. Rain and storm chances return this weekend, with a stronger cold front arriving next week, bringing a much more noticeable taste of fall. From the 2 News Weather Center, I'm meteorologist Annie Brown.
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1: Rise and shine. My name is Michi.
2: My name is Brendan.
1: And it's time for our Monday morning academic interview. And this time we are talking homecoming week. We have Sage, who is the Coast Street Party Chair, and Annie, who is the Executive Director of Student Engagement in our studio. Hi, ladies. How are we?
3: Good. How are you?
1: Doing pretty well. You know, first thing I want to ask is, when is homecoming for NSU?
3: Homecoming week is September 27th through October 3rd, Sunday through Saturday. The actual homecoming game is October 3rd at 5 p.m.
1: And who are we facing off? Do you ladies know who we're taking on for the battle against the Riverhawk?
3: Texas Permian Basin at 5 o'clock.
1: Beautiful.
4: All right. Good luck to them. Not really.
1: And you said that the week for homecoming starts on Sunday, right?
3: Yes. It starts at 10 a.m. on Paint the Town Green, where businesses will go, or organization will go downtown and paint businesses' windows. And then that night we'll have Green Till I Die, where we dye the fountain green.
1: The Paint the Town Green is just for student organizations, right?
3: Yes, student organizations on campus.
1: And does it mean that it's just limited to the Tahlequah campus, or is this open as well to different orgs that are on different campuses that can come to Tahlequah?
3: I'm sure the signups have already closed, though, and I notice anyone from like Broken Arrow or Muskogee, but I also know that Broken Arrow is having a Green Till I Die on their campus, too.
4: Oh, really?
1: Awesome.
4: Cool. Yes. Wow, very cool.
1: I don't know if I've ever heard about that, so that's really cool. I didn't even know the BA campus had a fountain.
5: Yeah, in the middle of the campus. So this is their first year doing freshman classes. So they're starting up like the student engagement organizations.
1: Nice.
5: So Thomas, this head of, I think, student engagement down there, he's going to do Paint the Town Green and hopefully get like a homecoming committee down there for next year.
4: Very cool. Awesome. So for like downtown Broken Arrow kind of area?
5: I think that's the plan.
4: That sounds awesome.
5: Yeah.
1: And do we have a theme to go along with this year?
3: Ride the Green Wave is our theme for homecoming.
1: Ooh.
4: As long as we're winning, that fits real good. And they are.
1: And how long do the student committee work to make this a successful homecoming?
3: I did my interview for director last November.
1: Okay.
3: So I've been director almost for like a year. And then we interviewed the committee in March. So, and we did our first meeting in March also.
1: Yeah.
3: We did a meeting with alumni. And then we've been having meetings ever since. We meet multiple times throughout the summer also. And then we've met every single week of the school year.
1: Okay, nice. Very committed. Is this all just volunteer-based?
3: Yes.
1: Oh, wow, ladies, you are committed. Thank you so much for your hard work. You know, also, with homecoming, there's been partnerships as well, right?
3: Yes. I'll let you talk about that with Bank First.
5: Yes, so my event that I'm over is the Bank First Street Party. So Bank First, we are so fortunate that they sponsor us and help us put on our event. And I feel like our biggest goal this year was to do it like open to like the community of Tahlequah instead of just like keeping it like closed like within NSU.
1: Yeah.
5: So I feel like we've been promoting it so much like to like the community of Tahlequah like as a whole. It's like we've been posting it on Facebook, like Bank First has posted it on their page. We went around to schools last week and handed out flyers to hopefully like
1: awesome.
5: They'll send it to like their student emails and all that stuff. So yeah, we're super excited to have it open to the community this year.
1: And once again, what was that event?
5: Street party. It'll be on Monday from 6 to 8.
1: For anybody who's listening and just hears the word street party, could you break it down kind of like what it would be, what it would encase?
5: Yeah. So it'll be at Beta Field. And then so all of the, which actually this year there are some people from outside of the NSU community. We all set up booths, so like all of the Greek Life and all the organizations within Tahlequah, they'll have like a carnival booth set up. So they'll have like putt-putt, like ring toss, like that kind of genre.
1: Cool.
5: And then we'll have some food trucks there. So one of them I'm super excited about is the Wave Crave, and they're located in Grove. And she does like acai bowls, like dirty sodas, waffle pops. So that one's super exciting. We're going to have a DJ, a mechanical bull, a photo booth.
1: Okay.
5: And then at 7, we're going to have a foam party for all of, like, the kids and anyone who wants to join. So, yeah.
1: Beautiful.
5: Be
1: ladies, yeah. That sounds like a great idea. And, you know, is there a way for them to follow along on social media throughout the entire week?
3: Yes. We have two amazing PR chairs who make all of our advertising, all of our shirts, anything, public relations, they're going to do it. NSU_homecoming on Instagram is where we have everything posted, times, dates, locations, everything.
1: Okay, and I know that with homecoming, it always comes with the parade, right?
3: Yes.
1: And when are we thinking about having the parade?
3: The parade is October 3rd at 2 p.m. We'll go through downtown.
1: Is that going, Snake?
3: Yes, I think it is.
5: Right by the statue?
3: Yeah. We'll line up right there and then
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8: Cooler, more comfortable weather sticks around through the work week, but temperatures remain a few degrees above average. Highs this afternoon in the mid to upper 80s. Rain and storm chances return this weekend, with a stronger cold front arriving next week, bringing a much more noticeable taste of fall. From the 2 News Weather Center, I'm meteorologist Annie Brown.
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10: News. I'm TJ Papa. President Trump will greet China's President Xi later today at Joint Base Andrews for their summit. While on the sidelines at the UN General Assembly,
11: President Trump met with Gulf leaders to discuss the war and the next steps forward. His top negotiators, Jared Kushner and Steve Witkoff, also meeting indirectly with the Iranian delegation for more than 3 hours. Witkoff said in a statement that they successfully completed a round of discussions that we hope will prove constructive and promising. The mediators will continue their work.
10: Fox's Trey Yinks in Tel Aviv. First Lady Melania Trump rings the opening bell at the New York Stock Exchange as part of her new initiative, Imperia, telling Fox and Friends,
12: "We will achieve is innovation and investment."
10: Fox News Media is a partner in diesel, holding steady $5.62 a gallon on average. That's from AAA, but that is a record high. America's listening to Fox News.
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15: News from the Radio Oklahoma News Network, I'm Ann Roberts. Child food and advocacy groups were in Washington to lobby federal lawmakers to delay cuts in the SNAP program. Our Daily Bread executive director, Rachel Conley, says the state delegation seemed receptive.
16: A whole lot of people who do qualify and who should have access to SNAP are falling by the wayside.
15: Federal changes for states with high error rates means it's estimated 140,000 Oklahomans have lost SNAP benefits over the last year. The deadline to register to vote in the November midterm election is October 9th. As of the end of August, Republicans account for 53% of the 2.4 million registered voters in Oklahoma. Democrats total 25% of voters, while independents are 20.5%. More on these stories at RadioOklahomaNews.com. 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

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That's still a lefty kicking off five in a row. Still have Luke, Brian, Tucker, Wetmore, and Keith Urban on the way right now. Eric Church and Drink in My Hand on Okie Country 101.7.

0: Luke Bryan wrapping up five in a row on Okie Country 101.7. Good morning, I'm Ryan Diamonds. Stick around, your national days of the week on the way. Carrie Underwood up next on Okie Country 101.7.
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0: Hey y'all, it's Lance Rourke. I'm excited to be playing at Denim and Diamonds, benefiting Helping Crisis this year. Helping Crisis is a grassroots organization dedicated to helping survivors of our local community. It's going to be a really big time. We're going to have a lot of fun. We're going to be at the Cane Break October 3rd in Wagner, Oklahoma. Hope to see you there.
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2: Cooler, more comfortable weather sticks around through the work week, but temperatures remain a few degrees above average. Highs this afternoon in the mid to upper 80s. Rain and storm chances return this weekend, with a stronger cold front arriving next week, bringing a much more noticeable taste of fall. From the 2 News Weather Center, I'm meteorologist Annie Brown.
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0: Okie Country, 101.7, that's Dan and Shay and Speechless. How you doing? I'm Ryan Diamond. Today is Wednesday, September 23rd, 2026. Today is the first day of autumn. It's also the beginning of the fall equinox. It's also Sitar Day, International Day of Sign Languages, National Apple Cider Vinegar Day, National Snack Stick Day, Restless Legs Awareness Day, Education Technology Day, Go With Your Gut Day, National AFM Day, National Field Marketers Day, Redhead Appreciation Day, National Checkers Day, and National Great American Pot Pie Day. And that's what today has in store for you. I have Corey Kent in store for you next on Okie Country 101.7.
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in the sky. 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London, Paris, paradise. 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

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That sunset, cliffs by the sea, and the night rolled in. 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

0: Megan Maroney in Medicine on Okie Country 101.7. How you doing? I'm Ryan Diamond. Hey, Okie Country's Ultimate Backyard Makeover Giveaway continues. 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That's across from Stuart Martin Kubota in Muskogee. It'll be one of the last chances to get entered. All you have to do is figure out exactly how many Q-tips we stuffed in this box. Your guess could be the winning one. The prize package is worth more than $7,000. It includes a Gravely zero-turn mower from Woodco Outdoor Living, plus a ton of stuff from Okie Mart and Marvin's Mowers. 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
6: Cooler, more comfortable weather sticks around through the work week, but temperatures remain a few degrees above average. Highs this afternoon in the mid to upper 80s. Rain and storm chances return this weekend, with a stronger cold front arriving next week, bringing a much more noticeable taste of fall. From the 2 News Weather Center, I'm meteorologist Annie Brown.
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Morgan Wallen kicking off 5 in a row on Oakey Country 101.7. Good morning, I'm Ryan Diamond. Let's keep that 5 in a row rolling. Here's Carrie Underwood and Undo It on Oakey Country.

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0: Chris Jansen, wrapping up five in a row on Okie Country 101.7. Good morning, I'm Ryan Diamond. Hey, don't forget, Friday night, the Ruffers are on a bye week, but you can catch the action all season long right here on Okie Country. 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
1: 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We're going to have a lot of fun. We're going to be at the Cane Break October 3rd in Wagner, Oklahoma. Hope to see you there.
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7: Cooler, more comfortable weather sticks around through the work week, but temperatures remain a few degrees above average. Highs this afternoon in the mid to upper 80s. Rain and storm chances return this weekend, with a stronger cold front arriving next week, bringing a much more noticeable taste of fall. From the 2 News Weather Center, I'm meteorologist Annie Brown.
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0: 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How you doing? I'm Ryan Diamond. It is time now for your useless fact of the day. Shockingly, the U.S. state closest to Africa isn't Florida. It's Maine.
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0: Riley Green, Think As You Drunk on Oakey Country 101.7. How you doing? I'm Ryan Diamond. 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
6: Cooler, more comfortable weather sticks around through the work week, but temperatures remain a few degrees above average. Highs this afternoon in the mid to upper 80s. Rain and storm chances return this weekend, with a stronger cold front arriving next week, bringing a much more noticeable taste of fall. From the 2 News Weather Center, I'm meteorologist Annie Brown.
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Okie Country, 101.7, that's Dan and Shay kicking off five in a row. Still have Parker McCollum, George Burge, and Tim McGraw on the way right now. 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

0: Parker McCollum wrapping up five in a row on Okie Country 101.7. Good afternoon. I'm Ryan Diamond. Hey, don't forget the Sooners are back on Okie Country this season. Saturday, the Sooners are on the road at Georgia to take on the second-ranked Bulldogs. 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
5: Cooler, more comfortable weather sticks around through the work week, but temperatures remain a few degrees above average. Highs this afternoon in the mid to upper 80s. Rain and storm chances return this weekend, with a stronger cold front arriving next week, bringing a much more noticeable taste of fall. From the 2 News Weather Center, I'm meteorologist Annie Brown.
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0: Karaoke Country 101.7. That's Blake Shelton and Old Red. How you doing? I'm Ryan Diamond. It is time now for your lunchtime laugh. Here's Mahesh Kotagi.
1: Yeah, I'll tell you about myself. I grew up in Texas. I know, I was just as surprised as you were that I ended up there. It was weird growing up there because my name is like Mahesh, but nobody in Texas could pronounce it. So all through school, all my teachers would be like, okay, next we've got, Michael. You know what, honey? We're just going to call you Michael from now on. Welcome to America. My Asian friends were really smart, though. You guys know what they did. They changed their names. They used American names, so it'd be easy to remember, easy to pronounce. I was like, that is a brilliant idea. I should do it, too. So all of first grade, I went by the American name of Madeline.
2: 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Oklahoma State football getting ready for a game against West Virginia on Saturday. On the injury front, sounds like they're going to get some players back. Receiver Chris Barnes is likely to return. He went down with an apparent shoulder injury during the Oregon game and did not play against Murray State. Also, starting right guard Joseph Hansen, he has been back practicing this week. And North Texas transfer Braden Nelson and tight end Oscar Hammond, they are back practicing as well this week. Again, Oklahoma State traveling to West Virginia on Saturday. Also on Saturday, Oklahoma, big opportunity. They play at number 2, Georgia. And Tulsa puts their undefeated record online in Fayetteville against Arkansas. 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I'm Matt Pauly with the Sports Flash on Okie Country 101.7.
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0: Michael Swindell and Girl Dad on Okie Country 101.7. Good afternoon. I'm Ryan Diamond. Hey, for the first time, the PBR is headed to Muskogee. October 2nd and 3rd, the PBR Ram Challenger Series hits the Muskogee Civic Center. 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
8: Cooler, more comfortable weather sticks around through the work week, but temperatures remain a few degrees above average. Highs this afternoon in the mid to upper 80s. Rain and storm chances return this weekend, with a stronger cold front arriving next week, bringing a much more noticeable taste of fall. From the 2 News Weather Center, I'm meteorologist Annie Brown.
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Cole Swindell and Girl Dad on Okie Country 101.7. Good afternoon. I'm Ryan Diamond. Hey, for the first time, the PBR is headed to Muskogee. 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

0: Davis putting a bow on five in a row on Okie Country 101.7. Good afternoon. I'm Ryan Diamond. Hey, don't forget the Ruffers Football Coaches Show is every Tuesday night at 6:30. It's live from Runt's Barbecue, so you can go check it out in person, or you can catch it right here on your home for Ruffers Football, Okie Country. 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
5: Cooler, more comfortable weather sticks around through the work week, but temperatures remain a few degrees above average. Highs this afternoon in the mid to upper 80s. Rain and storm chances return this weekend, with a stronger cold front arriving next week, bringing a much more noticeable taste of fall. From the 2 News Weather Center, I'm meteorologist Annie Brown.
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0: Okie Country 101.7. That's Kenny Chesney, and she thinks my tractor's sexy. How you doing? I'm Ryan Diamond. It is time now for the Hump Day edition of Stupid News. Well, a Zimbabwean man was arrested last week after trying to illegally fly into Botswana while carrying a hidden bag stuffed with what customs officials said were male body parts. Authorities said they were made aware of the smuggling scheme after someone gave them a tip. Nyash Mugadoziri was remanded into custody after a hearing in which prosecutors said he should be denied bail since he was trying to enter the country illegally while toting the bag. Police are still looking into where the genitalia in question came from, since no one has come forward to report them missing. Apparently, there's a guy sitting at home going, I knew I forgot something. That's stupid news for your hump day. Stick around, Chase Matthews up next on Okie Country 101.7.
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0: Erica Wetzel and Jaden on Oakey Country 101.7. Good afternoon. I'm Ryan Diamond. 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
9: Cooler, more comfortable weather sticks around through the work week, but temperatures remain a few degrees above average. Highs this afternoon in the mid to upper 80s. Rain and storm chances return this weekend, with a stronger cold front arriving next week, bringing a much more noticeable taste of fall. From the 2 News Weather Center, I'm meteorologist Annie Brown.
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Lorna Lennon kicking off five in a row on Okie Country 101.7. Still have Thomas Rhett, Shane Proffitt, and Sarah Evans on the way right now. Justin Moore, and time's ticking on Okie Country.

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0: Thomas Rhett, Jordan Davis, wrapping up five in a row on Okie Country 101.7. Good afternoon. I'm Ryan Diamond. Stick around, your dad joke of the day on the way. 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
6: Cooler, more comfortable weather sticks around through the work week, but temperatures remain a few degrees above average. Highs this afternoon in the mid to upper 80s. Rain and storm chances return this weekend, with a stronger cold front arriving next week, bringing a much more noticeable taste of fall. From the 2 News Weather Center, I'm meteorologist Annie Brown.
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0: Okie Country 101.7. That's Miranda Lambert and Only Prettier. How you doing? I'm Ryan Diamond. It is time now for your dad joke of the day. Why does a pitcher raise one leg when he throws the ball? Because if he raised them both, he'd fall down. And that's your dad joke of the day on Okie Country 101.7.
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Keith Urban and Kiss a Girl on Okie Country 101.7. I'm Ryan Diamond. That's a wrap for me, but not for you. Maverick's going to take over the cockpit. I'll be back in the morning, 10 a.m. Going to leave you with music from Jelly Roll. It's called Hands Up. Remember, if you ain't laughing, you ain't living. Maverick's up next on Okie Country.

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9: Cooler, more comfortable weather sticks around through the work week, but temperatures remain a few degrees above average. Highs this afternoon in the mid to upper 80s. Rain and storm chances return this weekend, with a stronger cold front arriving next week, bringing a much more noticeable taste of fall. From the 2 News Weather Center, I'm meteorologist Annie Brown.
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Here's Ella Langley's Lovin' Life Again, Okie Country 101.7. She has made history, has Ella. I'll tell you about that coming up. Kenny Chesney and Parker McCullough.

0: Karaoke Country 101.7. When She Says Baby, there's Jason Aldean. All right, Maverick here. Told you Ella Langley has broken a record. And this is amazing. So Choosing Texas, still number one on the Billboard chart. All right? 24 weeks now at number one, consecutive weeks at number one. And that breaks Mariah Carey's record of the most consecutive weeks at number one. And this is Mariah Carey's Christmas song, All I Want for Christmas Is You. That had the record until Ella came along. And she is just in another stratosphere compared to everybody else right now. It's just amazing. All right, Allen Furniture has your 2 News weather. Luke Combs coming up on the other side. Jason Scott in the high heat. Play Lainey's song with John Mayer, Phone Keys and Wallets. And Luke Bryan coming up here, too.
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5: Cooler, more comfortable weather sticks around through the work week, but temperatures remain a few degrees above average. Highs this afternoon in the mid to upper 80s. Rain and storm chances return this weekend, with a stronger cold front arriving next week, bringing a much more noticeable taste of fall. From the 2 News Weather Center, I'm meteorologist Annie Brown.
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0: Karaoke Country 101.7. That's Luke's great song, Up. All right, Maverick here, coming up on the other side. Dylan Scott, Justin Moore, play Stella Lefty coming up here too. Karaoke Country 101.7. So we got something really cool that we're going to put on. This is called the Money Matters Expo. It's going to be on Saturday, January 9th at the Martin Luther King Center. First time we've ever done one of these. Banks, credit unions, lenders, insurance companies, auto dealers, employers, real estate agents, financial professionals from all walks of life can all take part in this. So if you own or you work at any type of business that would like to be part of this very important goal, I think realtors, did I say that? Oh, I said real estate agents. Okay, yeah. You need to be part of this. This is big. All right? So call 918-456-2511. Again, 918-456-2511. Or check out more info on our Facebook page. If you want to have a booth and be part of this, this is going to be big. All right? January 9th. But you need to start planning now and stake out your spot. 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

0: Arky Country 101.7, there's still a Lefty's great song, Boston. All right, you got Maverick here. No Ruffer football this week. Ruffers have a bye week. Be back next week when they host, who do they host next week? Piedmont. So no football this week. Of course, Ruffer football brought to you by Dental Care of Muskogee, Fulton's Fried Pies, Legacy Buildings, Marvin's Mowers, and Blue Peak Fiber Internet. So again, no football this week. Now, we do have Sooner football this week. Sooners on the road to take on Georgia. Top-ranked Bulldogs coming up. Are they one or two? I think they're two, right? Right. I think Texas one and Georgia two. Pre-game starts at 11:30 this Saturday. Kickoff at 2:30 right here. 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
10: Cooler, more comfortable weather sticks around through the work week, but temperatures remain a few degrees above average. Highs this afternoon in the mid to upper 80s. Rain and storm chances return this weekend, with a stronger cold front arriving next week, bringing a much more noticeable taste of fall. From the 2 News Weather Center, I'm meteorologist Annie Brown.

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Okie Country 101.7. Just a little past 4 o'clock coming up, Keith Urban will play Hardy with All His Friends, play that MacArthur song, Wade Bowen 2. Now it's Carrie.

0: Rocky Country 101.7. And there's Wade Bowen's great song, Honky Tonk Roll. All right, Maverick here. All right, so you got another shot, one of your final chances to win that Ultimate Backyard Makeover this Saturday, 10 to noon, Legacy Buildings, 2520 South 32nd Street. All right, that's right across from Stuart Martin Kubota. One of your last chances to get entered. Exactly how many Q-tips did we stuff in that box? Your guess could be the winning one. All right, prize pack valued at more than $7,000, including that Gravely zero-turn mower from Woodco Outdoor Living, plus a ton of stuff from Oaky Mart and Marvin's Mowers. You have to enter in person. Legacy Buildings this Saturday, 10 to noon. All right, we'll see you there. All right, let's spread a little positivity. Let's do the good stuff.
1: Yeah, man, that's the good stuff.
0: A 12-year-old Sadie Hudson of North Carolina has turned a fun hobby into a mission to bring comfort to kids who are dealing with bumpy times. Sadie and her mom hunt through thrift stores to rescue worn-out stuffed animals, and then Sadie gets to work washing, preparing, and restuffing them by hand. When Sadie learned that the local American Cross ran low on comfort toys for young disaster victims, she stepped up, delivered an incredible donation of 114 restored bears, bunnies, and other stuffed animal friends. Red Cross recently honored Sadie with a special award at a local fire station. Sadie says she's just happy to keep the project going so kids going through tough times know that someone cares. Outstanding. That is the good stuff.
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7: Cooler, more comfortable weather sticks around through the work week, but temperatures remain a few degrees above average. Highs this afternoon in the mid to upper 80s. Rain and storm chances return this weekend, with a stronger cold front arriving next week, bringing a much more noticeable taste of fall. From the 2 News Weather Center, I'm meteorologist Annie Brown.
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1: Okie Country 101.7. Wrapping up another good long stretch of great music right there. As the boots off from John Party. All right, Maverick here. No Ruffer football this week. Ruffers with a week off. Be back home to take on Piedmont next week. Man, this is going to be so awesome. This Sooner Sky Fire Showdown is going to be amazing. All right, if you weren't there last year, it's amazing. Drones and fireworks and all kinds of pyrotechnics. It's going to be October 10th at Hatbox Field. Teams are going to compete against each other, lighting up the night. Man, it's amazing. It's a free family spectacular night you don't want to miss. So go to the Sooner Sky Fire Showdown Facebook page. Got all the details there. Man, it is going to be great. All right, let's roll towards 5 o'clock coming up here next.
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9: Cooler, more comfortable weather sticks around through the work week, but temperatures remain a few degrees above average. Highs this afternoon in the mid to upper 80s. Rain and storm chances return this weekend, with a stronger cold front arriving next week, bringing a much more noticeable taste of fall. From the 2 News Weather Center, I'm meteorologist Annie Brown.

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Maverick Shade past 5 o'clock. Luke Bryan and Casey Musgraves. Cole Swindell in minutes. 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

0: It's time to make you laugh on your way home. 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
10: Cooler, more comfortable weather sticks around through the work week, but temperatures remain a few degrees above average. Highs this afternoon in the mid to upper 80s. Rain and storm chances return this weekend, with a stronger cold front arriving next week, bringing a much more noticeable taste of fall. From the 2 News Weather Center, I'm meteorologist Annie Brown.
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0: Progressive presents the Sports Flash on Okie Country 101.7. Oklahoma football adding to their 2028 recruiting class. They have picked up a commitment from four-star linebacker Jay Shell. Shell comes in from the state of Georgia. He also had offers from schools like Clemson, Florida, Georgia, Ohio State, Ole Miss, and a number of other power conference schools. As a sophomore in 2025, he had 77 tackles, 14 tackles for loss, and 3 sacks. Oklahoma getting ready for a game against number 2 Georgia on Saturday. Other college football this weekend, Oklahoma State, they are on the road as they are going to travel to match up against West Virginia. And Tulsa football, big opportunity. They put their 3-0 record on the line in Fayetteville against Arkansas.
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0: 7 and Worth Your Wild. Russell Dickerson right there. All right, Maverick here. Nice little play on words. That's what I like about that song, Worth Your Wild. All right, enough about me and what I like. I know what you like. You like to win, and we love to make you winners. We're going to run out of time here on this Ultimate Backyard Makeover, and you got another shot this Saturday. This might be one of your last chances to guess how many Q-tips are in that box. This Saturday, 10 to noon, Legacy Buildings, 2520 South 32nd Street. That's right across from Stuart Martin Kubota. Stop by there. We'll see you. 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
9: Cooler, more comfortable weather sticks around through the work week, but temperatures remain a few degrees above average. Highs this afternoon in the mid to upper 80s. Rain and storm chances return this weekend, with a stronger cold front arriving next week, bringing a much more noticeable taste of fall. From the 2 News Weather Center, I'm meteorologist Annie Brown.

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0: Karaoke Country 101.7. Wrapping up another long stretch of great music there, and the creek will rise. There's Connor Smith. So there's just a limited number of tickets left for the PBR next weekend. Man, is this going to be big. Sponsored by the Bedouin Shrine next weekend, the PBR. Cannot wait. I mean, this is so big. And there's so many things involved with that. You got not only the PBR, but you got the event going on right after that, right across the street, there at the Bedouin Shrine. That'll be the after party. Food and drinks, a mechanical bull, lots of live music, bull riders there. Mm-hmm. 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Next weekend, it is the PBR Ram Challenger Series. Going to be amazing. 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
4: Cooler, more comfortable weather sticks around through the work week, but temperatures remain a few degrees above average. Highs this afternoon in the mid to upper 80s. Rain and storm chances return this weekend, with a stronger cold front arriving next week, bringing a much more noticeable taste of fall. From the 2 News Weather Center, I'm meteorologist Annie Brown.

0: Okie Country 101.7 in 1994, right there, Jason Aldean. I sort of remember that. I sort of remember 32 years ago. I was living in Tyler, Texas, 1994. I do remember that. That's about all I can recollect. All right, Chris Young, Kenny Chesney's great song, Bar at the End of the World. Zach Top 2, Bailey Zimmerman coming up here from Okie Country 101.7. All right, so join us Sunday night. We got a great show. It's called Retro Country USA. Steve Kelly hosts this. It's from 6 to 8. You get to hear all those great country songs from the Hat Acts, as I like to call them, the 80s and 90s. Retro Country USA, Sunday night, 6 o'clock, right here on Okie Country 101.7. It's a lot of fun. You got to check it out. 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

0: Okie Country 101.7. There's South of Sanity. There's Zach Top. All right, Maverick here. Well, I've done all the damage I can do. I got to get out of here. I got to make room for Elena coming up here next. Low Cash in with Elena on Backstage Country. They come in here right after 7 o'clock. Have yourself a great Wednesday. This week is flying by. It's getting cooler. I love it. I'll be here tomorrow right after 3 o'clock. Till then, be yourself. Because everyone else is taken. Okie Country 101.7.
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7: We'll keep temperatures above average as we go into the upcoming weekend. Starting out, though, comfortable for Thursday morning. Low to mid-60s and then highs in the upper 80s in the afternoon. And we'll be right there again on Friday, maybe even pushing 90. Chances of showers and thunderstorms do look to go up over the weekend. In the 2 News Weather Center, I'm Chief Meteorologist Michael Sager.
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